Hey, it's Adam from Adam and Donnie Star 106.3 is where you can find us Monday morning from 6, and we'll have all the action from Friday's $30,000 second chance wedding between Mark and Tara. It all happened at the Hoy, and we'll let you know how it went down. Adam and Donnie Star 106.3, see you Monday. I am

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1: 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It all happened at La Jolla, and we'll let you know how it went.

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1: So today I'm going to have a go at trying to convince your friend Andrew, is it?
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1: Okay.
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Tomorrow morning from 6, we are back and we'll let you know how Friday's $30,000 second chance wedding between Mark and Tara at the Hoy went. It was an emotional journey. Find out about it tomorrow. 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I am

Hey, it's Adam from Adam and Donnie, Star 106.3. Tomorrow morning from 6, we are back and we'll let you know how Friday's $30,000 second chance wedding between Mark and Tara at the Hoy went.

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Hey, it's Adam from Adam and Donnie, Star 106.3. Tomorrow morning from 6, we are back and we'll let you know how Friday's $30,000 second chance wedding between Mark and Tara at the Hoy went. It was an emotional journey. Find out about it tomorrow. 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